0: 今天国语节目到此为止。
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1: Everybody has their own reasons for drinking responsibly. The Brewers of Canada ask you to think about yours. Maybe you've got kids, or maybe it's that job you've been waiting a long time for. Maybe it's someone you love, or the parents who love you. This holiday weekend, whether you're relaxing at the cottage or just hanging around with your friends, if you're going to be drinking, please drink responsibly. Plan ahead for a safe trip home. We all have our own reasons. Think about yours.
0: Get ready, Vancouver. The 50th Powell Street Festival is back this August 1st and 2nd at Oppenheimer Park. It's Canada's largest and longest-running Japanese-Canadian cultural and community arts festival. 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
1: 各位听众晚上好，我是黄耀明，欢迎您收听 FM 9-1加拿大中文电台晚上11点的收播新闻。首先来关注国内消息，本国各省区首长今天在爱德华王子岛沙洛城进行最后一天会议，总理马卡尼卡尼今天加入，会后承认正与美国就关税问题进行谈判，并强调一定会争取一份对加拿大人最有利的协议。联邦政府会不惜一切代价保护为民众和受关税影响的产业提供支持。
2: Yes, we are intensifying our negotiations with the United States in pursuit of a comprehensive agreement that addresses all tariff related sectors. In all circumstances, irrespective of the outcome of those negotiations, Canada will do whatever it takes to build our strength at home and to support Canadian families, workers.
1: 美国总统川普周一宣布会对本国出口商品加征50%关税。卡尼表示，如果川普的政策生效，加拿大都可以采取一系列报复措施，强调本国有控制权。
2: We're ready. We're ready because we've been focusing on what we can control. And that's building our strength at home, buying Canadian, backing Canadian workers, building Canadians.
1: 在首长会议上，卡尼与各首长也有讨论如果发展本国能源产业，同时继续减少省际贸易壁垒。BC 省长 David 尹大卫表示与卡尼达成三项协议，他指卡尼承诺本国进入的贸易协议将可以使 BC 商品出口市场翻倍，从15亿人增加至30亿人。
3: And the Prime Minister, to his credit, is entering into free trade agreements that's going to

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They know the Lion King. 정글에 여덕 tokens. 네. 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
1: 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See the gravitational force?
3: Yeah, I see. 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
1: This is the greatest single discovery in the history of physics.
3: Daniel, we can't tell anybody. 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
7: So that's it for us. We're not in charge anymore.
0: Daniel! 今日开画嘅加拿大科幻惊悚片《The Outer Threat》，概念有啲似 Steven Spielberg 嘅《Disclosure Day》啊。咁但系呢一个系低成本嘅制作，咁所以千祈唔好期待有啲乜嘢大场面啊。咁不过我系依然欣赏佢呢个故事系有智慧。并非一般中小学生的水准，在资源有限的情况底下，亦都已经做到应有的惊雷效果。The Outer Threat 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
0: 继续同你推荐上个礼拜开画嘅《The Odyssey》奥德赛。呢套戏制作成本系天文数字啊，咁但系上个礼拜开画嘅成绩咧 十分理